brings peace. Love brings joy. Love brings harmony. Music is love.

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Everyone breaking bread, you can tell like a bit broke off.

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But you know what? Since I found music, since you bought the record and photograph, I don't get lonely anymore. Well, I do get lonely.

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And then other times I can... And you won't laugh if I tell you this, will you? I make up tunes of my own. 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

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Some of these guys will never make a dime. Some of these guys will be poor and die alone. But in the process, they've been the true renegades. And the true rebels always walk alone anyway.

Peter, this is Raphael from UFO Tokyo. We are planning to put the Magic Direction International this time, and I would like you guys to do a tune for us. A tune for us. A tune for us. A tune for us. A tune for us.

We are here to speak to the world tonight and today and every day, present, past, and future.

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A melody to carry me from one moment to another. Every day's a battle, a rhythm is my weapon.

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Only had a honor to my name, but the site work up in worse off. 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